0: Radio.
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2: 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I ain't just anyone, better talk to me nicely. And you know the weapon on me, or it's on my best friend.

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0: This is International Big Mega Radio Smasher.
2: Cause I'm having

0: Le closing de l'After Fun Radio.
1: See you tomorrow. See you tomorrow.